0: a commercial and light industrial tax base, but also how are we building our community to ensure that there remains a variety of well-paying jobs well into the future in our community?
1: He's one of two candidates running for mayor in Saturday's municipal election. Residents have one more chance to cast their ballots early ahead of this weekend's municipal election. Early voting is happening in some communities today, while some are scheduled for tomorrow. The 2026 municipal election general voting day is on October 17th from 8 a.m. to 8 p.m. More information on local voting locations can be found on our website. These early voting opportunities shouldn't be confused with early voting for the provincial election. Provincial early voting runs from October 16th to 21st. Cranbrook Council has approved a $50,000 youth program to strengthen connections between local students and RCMP. Manager of Police Support Services and Bylaw Services, Amanda Peters, says the funding will allow a coordinator to develop youth-focused initiatives designed to educate, engage, and empower students.
2: To establish a temporary part-time community engagement coordinator position at Cranbrook Detachment for a 12-month term. This municipal employee position would focus on youth initiatives approximately 2 days per week.
1: The program will mainly serve middle and high school students through classroom visits and activities with officers. The overall goal of the program is to help prevent youth crime while making young people more comfortable reporting bullying, sharing safety concerns, and asking for help. Peter says youth engagement is one of the most effective long-term strategies for crime prevention.
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1: Game 3 of the NLCS starts at 5:30 this evening with the Milwaukee Brewers up 2-0 in the series against the LA Dodgers. The Montreal Canadiens take on the Washington Capitals tonight. Montreal will be looking to make it their third win in a row, and Washington will be looking to avoid their third straight loss. The only other game in the NHL tonight is Dallas and Colorado. Finally, Vladimir Guerrero Jr. has been nominated for his second Gold Glove. The 27-year-old is usually known for putting runs on the board, but was a reliable defender on first base this past season. Four other Blue Jays, including right fielder Nathan Lucas, catcher Brandon Valenzuela, shortstop Andrés Giménez, and pitcher Jose Soriano, were also nominated as Gold Glove finalists. The winner will be announced on November 1st.
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6: On the roads, road construction wrapping up in Radium this week. South of the Highway 93-95 junction, there are lane closures in both directions. Today's weather forecast in Cranbrook, a mix of sun and cloud, clearing skies around noon, a high of 14. Tonight, increasing cloudiness after midnight, a low of minus 1. Tomorrow, mainly cloudy, a high of 11, a low of minus 1. Friday, a mix of sun and cloud, a high of 15, a low of 4. And Saturday, sunny, a high of 17, a low of 2. From the MyEastKootenayNow.com newsroom, I'm Josiah Spiker.
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0: Oh, thank you, Mr. Mars. Hello and good evening for the Mars Nichols Show, Wednesday, October 14th. Everybody looking forward to tomorrow if you get paid twice a month. Big payday on the 15th at the end of the month. Hello to all those on vacation this week using Thanksgiving Day, so you only use 4 days and you're off all week. Hope you're having fun in this area. Certainly a beautiful area, that is for sure, and we're the radio station a whole bunch of people listen to. Today, having weather for tonight, clear -1. Tomorrow, fog in the morning, then sunshine. We'll have 11. Friday, sun and cloud 15, and Saturday should be nice with sunshine 17. 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Good evening.
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0: And that she is, a rich girl, Gwen Stefani. Thank you so much. 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MyScrutinyNow.com newsroom will be in full effect with Josiah Ann Lane with the latest on mayoral and council races in Cranbrook, Kimberley, Fernie, Sparwood, Elkford, Invermere, Radium, Canal Flats, and Creston, all starting 8 o'clock on Saturday. Today FM weather for tonight, clear minus 1, tomorrow fog in the morning, then sunshine, Friday sun and cloud 15, and the day we're talking about, voting day on Saturday, sunshine 17. 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

0: Deals on the ground. Thank you so much, Sean Desmond, wrapping up the Mark Nichols Show. Had a great time hanging with you right in the middle of your week on this Wednesday, the 14th of October. Have a good one. Get up good and early tomorrow with AJ. He's here at 6. And next, entertain you for the next number of hours. It's Alicia with always a really good show on the radio. I'll be back after Steve is on the air at 2 tomorrow afternoon. Have a good one, huh? Today, I've been weather for tonight. Clear, minus 1. Tomorrow, fog in the morning, then sunshine, 11. Friday, sun and cloud, 15. And Saturday, sunny, 17. Hi to everybody working hard right now.
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0: Benson Boone, The Time of My Life, on 107.5 Today FM, the East Kootenays playlist. Good evening. I'm Alicia Trozo. Thanks so much for tuning in and joining me. Thank you so much to Mark Nichols earlier. Make sure you're always tuned in to Mark Nichols' afternoon show. Why? 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

0: 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Good evening. I'm Alicia Trozzo. Thanks for tuning in. I'll keep you company until 10 o'clock tonight. 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Halloween climb night on Friday the 23rd, 5 till 9:30 p.m.
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0: Sarah Bareilles with Brave on 107.5 Today FM, the East Kootenays playlist. Good evening. I'm Alicia Trozo. 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Two different construction zones are ongoing. One right on the main highway where they're installing a new dynamic message sign. They should be finishing that one up here pretty quickly. The other into the entrance of Kootenay National Park on Highway 93. That one is single lane alternating traffic. You can expect delays there. If you see anything on the roadways, send me a text message on our Adaptive Build Roofing and Exteriors text line 250-464-4107. Tonight, overnight low of -1. Tomorrow, 11, mainly cloudy, sunny in the morning though. Overnight low of -1 and clear. Friday, a mix of sun and cloud, high of 15, overnight low of 4 and clear. 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

0: I used to think fall was about the leaves changing colors. 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

0: Sheeran with Sing on 107.5 Today FM. Good evening. I'm Alicia Trozo. Thanks for tuning in and joining me. You know, I have to catch myself sometimes because I end up singing along to the music here in studio. I have to make sure that my mic is turned off so nobody hears me because, you know, I only usually sing in the car or in the shower. Don't invite me to karaoke. Coming up on the 24th and 25th, that's a Saturday and Sunday this month, you can see Cranbrook Rock and Lapidary Club's fourth annual Mineral, Fossil, and Gem Show. And this one is so much fun because it's not just pretty rocks and gems there. There are some vendors that sell jewelry there. There's some vendors that sell they're like 3D printed plastic bones that you can build. So almost like Lego, but dinosaur bones that look very, very realistic, and some so big that it's almost actual like T-Rex size that you could mount on your wall. You're not going to want to miss this one. Admission for adults is $5. $4 for students and seniors. 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Saturday the 24th from 10 till 6. Sunday the 25th, 10 till 4 at Columbo Lodge here in Cranbrook. Cranbrook Rock and Lapidary Club's fourth annual Mineral, Fossil, and Gem Show. And don't forget, of course, there'll be door prizes there too.
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0: Canadian artist Melanie Fiona with Give It To Me Right on 107.5 Today FM. Good evening. I'm Alicia Trozo. Thanks for tuning in. I'll keep you company until 10 o'clock tonight. Earlier today on AJ's show, we had some guest speakers in from Cranbrook Community Theatre. Why? Well, for the rest of this month, they're going to be putting on a very special play at 7:30 p.m. on October the 16th and 17th, 22nd to 24th, and 29th to 31st. They'll also have two 2 p.m. matinees on the 18th and 25th. It's called Blood Relations, and it's a gripping psychological drama that's inspired by a story of Lizzie Borden, set years after the infamous 1892 murders. She ended up murdering her father and her mother, or her stepmother. I'm not sure. If you want details... 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They're usually not available at the door because they sell out so quickly. 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

0: 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Good evening. I'm Alicia Trozo. Thanks for tuning in, whether it's on the FM dial, online at myeastkootenaynow.com, or on the iHeartRadio Player app. Heads up, if you're traveling on those roadways, there is construction work ongoing. Highway 93 into the entrance of Kootenay National Park from Radium Hot Springs. This one is single lane alternating traffic. You can expect delays. And right on the main highway, Highway 93, 95 in Radium Hot Springs too. This hopefully should be the last day they're installing one of those fancy dynamic message signs for the area. Tonight, overnight low of minus 1. Tomorrow, a mix of sun and cloud, high of 11. Overnight low of minus 1. Friday, a mix of sun and cloud, high of 15. Overnight low of 4 and clear. 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
1: 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Good evening. I'm Alicia Trozo. Thanks for tuning in and joining me. What beautiful weather we had today. Hopefully tomorrow will be pretty much the same. It kind of looks like it, maybe a little cooler, but tomorrow is your last day to go golfing at Mission Hills Golf Course. They have some great options there. You've got your regular golf where you bring your cart with you. You've got your mini golf, which is definitely more my style. And then, of course, you've got your Top Tracer golf, which is the digital golf where they track the ball when you hit it. But then you can golf, you know, in Japan and other cool places, or play games like Go Fish or Angry Birds. So tomorrow is your last day, and with this nice weather, don't let it go to waste. 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

0: Canadian artist Alexi Ann with You Say You Love Me on 107.5 Today FM. Good evening, I'm Alicia Trozo. I'll keep you company for just a little bit longer. 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

0: 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Good evening. I'm Alicia Trozo. Thanks for tuning in. 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It's getting late. It's time for me to head on home. But I've got a quick roads and weather update for you before I go. Highway 93 in Radium Hot Springs into the entrance of Kootenay National Park. There is construction work ongoing, probably until December. Single lane alternating traffic there. Speed limit is reduced to 30K. Tomorrow, mainly sunny, a high of 11, overnight low of minus 1 and clear. Friday, a mix of sun and cloud, high of 15, overnight low of 4 and clear. For your weekend to start it off, Saturday, sunny and 17 degrees. But don't let the nice weather fool you. You still need those winter tires on. 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
5: 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It didn't feel that serious, just a few chest pains. So many patients in the ER looked worse than me, but the nurses took the time to run the tests anyway. One of them noticed something. It turned out to be the start.

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8: All right, speaking today with Shailen Stanley. And Shailen, people are listening today and they hear acro-tumbling. It's maybe not a word in gymnastics that they've heard a ton about. It's not brand new, but it is still a newer field of gymnastics, is it not?
9: Yeah, there's only a couple of schools down in the States that have acro-tumbling. It is just a newer sport between kind of cheerleading and gymnastics where you get to experience the tumbling while also the acro part of like pyramids and lifting.
8: It's obviously growing in popularity here in the area at the Key City Gymnastics Club, which is your home club, because there's two of you now that maybe you can touch base with us on who the other young lady is that's already on a scholarship. So that's pretty exciting that there's now two out of our club that are going NC2A.
9: Yeah, so Malaya MacArthur last year, this will be her second year. She went down to Hawaii State Pacific, and she was able to do acro and tumbling down there as well.
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1: Good morning. I'm Lynn Gallant. No one died of toxic drug use in the Kootenay boundary in August. More from Aidan McCloskey.
2: It's the second time this year that a month went by without a death due to unregulated drug use in our area. May was the other month. There were no deaths in East Kootenay in March or April either. But according to the BC Coroner Service, July saw two people die in the East Kootenay and one in the West Kootenay boundary. So far in 2026, nine people have died in the East Kootenay and 23 in the West Kootenay boundary. Province-wide, toxic drugs claimed 113 lives in July and 126 more in August. Aidan McCloskey, Vista News.
1: Centre BC candidate Paul Heywood has announced he's running in BC's provincial election. He says the riding needs a stronger voice to address the issues facing the area.
3: I'm starting a campaign to just bring people aware back to the issues. Pete Davis has not brought up the real issues that are happening in terms of policing, in terms of hospitals, in terms of schooling, in terms of safety, security, housing, all of the above.
1: Heywood says he can be that guy.
3: I care about this community, and it's time that people learn about what we truly need. It's not more posters, it's not more signs. What we need is someone that will hustle for the Kootenay Rockies and get things done.
1: Final voting day in BC's provincial election is Saturday, October 24th. Advance voting runs from October 16th to 21st. BC Greens candidate for Kootenay Rockies, Keenan Denny, is putting housing affordability and the cost of living at the center of his campaign. Denny wants to reinstate the Community Housing Fund, which he said could deliver hundreds of additional nonprofit housing units across the riding.
4: Which can mean, you know, hundreds of more units in the riding of nonprofit housing, so that people, don't have to pay as much in rent and therefore can contribute those funds in other ways to the economy.
1: Denny also wants more provincial funding to help municipalities address aging infrastructure. The town of Golden will be collecting residents' yard waste on October 26th. Yard waste includes grass clippings, leaves, tree cones, tree branches, shrubs, and bushes. Town staff said items must not exceed 8 inches in diameter or 8 feet in length. You'll need to place the waste at the curb before 8 a.m. on October 26th. Bagged yard waste must be in compostable bags to be picked up. No other types of waste will be accepted, including construction wood. The City of Fernie is the recipient of a $40,000 grant to improve the physical accessibility of the Fernie Memorial Arena. Work will include replacing asphalt at the entrance to ensure smoother, safer access, automatic doors with accessible push-button controls, and purchasing a comfort sled. The city will also receive a per-mobile wheelchair for visitor, participant, and community use at city facilities. The main entrance to the arena will be temporarily closed while work is underway. The money comes from the RBC Barrier Buster Grant. And School District 5 is funding a $50,000 program to build trust between students and local police. Manager of Police Support Services and Bylaw Services, Amanda Peters, says the partnership demonstrates commitment on both ends to developing a safer community.
5: This investment reflects a shared commitment to trust, prevention, education, and positive engagement. It also recognizes that strong relationships between young people and law enforcement are essential to building healthy, resilient, and safe communities.
1: Peter says the coordinator will work with a team to organize a variety of youth initiatives focused on preventing youth crime. Students could also connect with officers through sports and recreation activities, lunches, leadership workshops, and community projects.
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7: Hey, it's AJ taking a look at sports. Only two games in the NHL last night. The Montreal Canadiens were in Washington, where they dropped a 5-4 decision to the Capitals. While in Colorado, the Dallas Stars needed the shootout for a 3-2 win over the Avalanche. In the National League Championship Series last night, the Milwaukee Brewers beat the Los Angeles Dodgers 6-2 to take a 3-0 series lead. In Major League Soccer last night, Toronto's FC slim playoff hopes are still alive after a 3-3 draw against Orlando City's SC, and the Vancouver Whitecaps in a St. Louis City ran to a scoreless draw.
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7: Roads and weather, Highway 93, 95, and Radium Hot Springs, there's some road construction. Lanes are closed both ways. Expect delays. Watch for traffic control on site. If you see something on the roads, let us know in the Adapt Build Roofing Exteriors text line 250-464-4107. Today FM weather, today's mainly sunny, a high of 15. For tonight, we're seeing a few clouds, a low of 1. For tomorrow, mainly sunny, a high of 15 and a low of 3. Taking a look at the weekend, Saturday's a mix of sun and cloud, a high of 17 and a low of 0. Sunday's a mix of sun and cloud, high of 13, a low of 2.
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Dua Lipa, Don't Start Now on 107.5 Today FM, the East Cooties playlist. Good morning, it's AJ on the Thursday morning show. It's currently 6:09. We're sitting at 2 degrees. We'll have a full look at the forecast in a little bit here. Coming up in just a moment, we're going to be talking about something pretty big this weekend, our local election day. First, here's the Glorious Sons on Today FM.

0: Marvin Gaye, Sexual Healing on 107.5 Today FM, the East Kootenays playlist. Hey, good morning. It's AJ keeping you company on the Thursday morning show. It's currently 6:16. We're sitting at 0 degrees, looking like it's going to be a sunnier day today. We'll have a full look at the forecast in just a moment here. Hey, coming up this Saturday, it's election day for our local BC municipality, so get out there and cast your vote. After the polls close Saturday night from 8 a.m. to 8 p.m., you can join the MyEastKootenayNow.com newsroom with Josiah Spiker and Lane Gallant for the latest on mayoral and council races in Cranbrook, Kimberley, Fernie, Sparwood, Elkwood, Invermere, Radium, Canal Flats, and Creston, as well as the latest updates on your community on the air and online at MyEastKootenayNow.com. 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
0: Well, it was a little cool this morning. Had some frost on my windshield like I expected. Looked like it's going to be a sunny day, however. Today FM weather, we're currently sitting at zero. For today, it's mainly sunny, a high of 15. For tonight, we're seeing a few clouds and a low of plus one. For tomorrow, mainly sunny, a high of 15, a low of three. Taking a look at the weekend, Saturday is going to be a mix of sun and cloud, a high of 17. Sunday's a mix of sun and cloud, high of 13.
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107.5 Today FM, the East Kootenays playlist with Lewis Capaldi, Forget Me. Hey, it's AJ hanging out with you on the Thursday morning show, and good morning. Coming up in just a moment here, we're going to have an update from the MyEastKootenayNow.com news team. Then after that, we got a cruise report from Dennis Walker. First, here's the Bare Naked Ladies on Today FM.

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1: Good morning. I'm Lynn Gallant. Toxic drugs killed three people in the Kootenay boundary in July and August. Aidan McCloskey reports.
2: The BC Coroner's Service says one person died in the West Kootenay boundary in July and two people died in the East Kootenay. But there were no drug-related deaths in either region in August. Only one other health sub-region in BC went the whole month without a single fatality. Year-to-date, there has been 23 deaths in the West Kootenay boundary and 9 in the East Kootenay. Across the province, there were 113 unregulated drug deaths in July and 126 in August. Ada McCloskey, Vista News.
1: Centre BC Kootenay Rockies candidate Paul Haywood wants to provide Conservative voters with a second option in the 2026 BC election.
3: And I really thought that there should be another Conservative Party running against the BC Conservatives just to make people aware of the shenanigans of the BC Conservatives.
1: He said his time in several senior leadership positions with the city of Cranbrook has given him the needed experience.
3: I used to work with all the city engineers. I used to work with every developer, every builder in this area as I was processing millions of dollars worth of building permits.
1: Final voting day in BC's provincial election is Saturday, October 24th. Advance voting runs from October 16th to 21st. BC Greens candidate Keenan Denny said economic growth and environmental protection must go hand in hand in the Kootenay Rockies. The homesteader and diesel mechanic said his campaign is focused on building a sustainable economy while protecting the natural environment that supports local communities. He's encouraging voters to support the party that best reflects their values rather than worrying about splitting the vote.
4: As Greens, we are building a movement, and as far as I'm concerned, we have a monopoly on good ideas. So we want to bring them and put them to work for folks.
1: The City of Fernie will be conducting accessibility upgrades at the Memorial Arena thanks to the RBC Barrier Buster grant. The city was awarded a $40,000 grant. Work will include automatic doors with accessible push-button controls, replacing asphalt at the entrance to ensure smoother, safer access, and purchasing a comfort sled. A per-mobile wheelchair is also being given to the city for visitor, participant, and community use at city facilities. While work is underway, the main entrance to the arena will be closed. Cranbrook Council has approved a $50,000 youth program to strengthen connections between local students and RCMP. Manager of Police Support Services and Bylaw Services, Amanda Peters, says the funding will allow a coordinator to develop youth-focused initiatives designed to educate, engage, and empower students.
5: To establish a temporary part-time community engagement coordinator position at Cranbrook Detachment for a 12-month term. This municipal employee position would focus on youth initiatives approximately 2 days per week.
1: The program will mainly serve middle and high school students through classroom visits and activities with officers. The overall goal of the program is to help prevent youth crime while making young people more comfortable reporting bullying, sharing safety concerns, and asking for help. Peter says youth engagement is one of the most effective long-term strategies for crime prevention. And the town of Golden will be collecting residents' yard waste on October 26th. Yard waste includes grass clippings, leaves, tree cones, tree branches, shrubs, and bushes. Town staff said items must not exceed 8 inches in diameter or 8 feet in length. You'll need to place the waste at the curb before 8 a.m. on October 26th. Bagged yard waste must be in compostable bags to be picked up. No other types of waste will be accepted, including construction wood.
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8: Hey, it's AJ taking a look at sports. Only two games in the NHL last night. The Montreal Canadiens were in Washington where they dropped a 5-4 decision to the Capitals, while in Colorado, the Dallas Stars needed the shootout for a 3-2 win over the Avalanche. In the National League Championship Series last night, the Milwaukee Brewers beat the Los Angeles Dodgers 6-2 to take a 3-0 series lead. In Major League Soccer last night, Toronto's FC slim playoff hopes are still alive after a 3-3 draw against Orlando City's SC, and the Vancouver Whitecaps in a St. Louis City ran to a scoreless draw.
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8: Roads and weather, Highway 93, 95, and Radium Hot Springs, there's some road construction. Lanes are closed both ways. Expect delays. Watch for traffic control on site. If you see something on the roads, let us know in the Adapt Build Roofing Exteriors text line 250-464-4107. Today FM weather, today's mainly sunny, a high of 15. For tonight, we're seeing a few clouds, a low of 1. For tomorrow, mainly sunny, a high of 15 and a low of 3. Taking a look at the weekend, Saturday's a mix of sun and cloud, a high of 17, a low of 0. Sunday's a mix of sun and cloud, high of 13, a low of 2.
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0: was gonna get you. 107.5 Today FM, the East Kootenays playlist with Dear Mr. Brown by Sean Hook. Good morning, it's AJ on the Thursday morning show. It's currently 6:41. We're sitting at a pretty cool 0 degrees. And it's time for a cruise report from Dennis Walker.
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0: release to release their bracing muscles. And then I get into some techniques to kind of create more space for the nerves and improve vascular flow.
1: Krista has 8 horses booked while she's in Cranbrook. And the woman who developed this for horses, Celeste Lazarus, was originally a human nerve specialist and then applied the method to horses. I'm Dennis Walker in the Cranbrook Kia Mr. Tire Community Cruiser.
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0: The East Kootenays playlist on 107.5 Today FM with Olivia Dean, So Easy to Fall in Love. Good morning, it's AJ on the Thursday morning show. It's currently 6:50. We're sitting at a pretty cool 0 degrees. We'll have a full look at the forecast in just a moment here. You know, one of the most annoying things about having an iPhone is having to manage the storage space. If that's an issue you've been having, here are some of the top reasons, the biggest culprits that you can look at. Unused apps. If you haven't played any apps on your phone in years, feel free to delete those. Forgotten downloads like old podcasts, movies, and TV shows. Those take up a lot of storage space. Saved images that you've saved from the internet. You tend to forget about those. Those can take up a lot of space, as well as message attachments. Who knew that all those GIFs and silly videos could be clogging up so much space on your phone? There's a couple other things. If you know there's something that takes up a lot of space on your phone and you want to let people know about it, let us know on the Adapt Build Roofing Exteriors text line 250-464-4107. Coming up next on Today FM, we got the forecast and Lolo coming up.
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0: Well, it's 6:55. It's a little cool out there this morning. Should be warming up later today. Looking like it's going to be a pretty sunny day today. Today FM weather, it's currently mainly sunny today. High 15. For tonight, we're seeing a few clouds and a low of 1. For tomorrow, mainly sunny, a high of 15, low of 3. For the weekend, Saturday's a mix of sun and cloud, a high of 17, a low of 0. Sunday's a mix of sun and cloud, a high of 13, a low of 2. Currently, we're sitting at 0.
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1: Good morning. I'm Lane Gallant. No one died of toxic drug use in the Kootenay boundary in August. More from Aidan McCloskey.
2: It's the second time this year that a month went by without a death due to unregulated drug use in our area. May was the other month. There were no deaths in East Kootenay in March or April either. But according to the BC Coroner Service, July saw two people die in the East Kootenay and one in the West Kootenay boundary. So far in 2026, nine people have died in the East Kootenay and 23 in the West Kootenay boundary. Province-wide, toxic drugs claimed 113 lives in July and 126 more in August. Aidan McCloskey, Vista News.
1: Centre BC candidate Paul Heywood has announced he's running in BC's provincial election. He says the riding needs a stronger voice to address the issues facing the area.
3: I'm starting a campaign to just bring people aware back to the issues. Pete Davis has not brought up the real issues that are happening in terms of policing, in terms of hospitals, in terms of schooling, in terms of safety, security, housing, all of the above.
1: Heywood says he can be that guy.
3: I care about this community, and it's time that people learn about what we truly need. It's not more posters, it's not more signs. What we need is someone that will hustle for the Kootenay Rockies and get things done.
1: Final voting day in BC's provincial election is Saturday, October 24th. Advance voting runs from October 16th to 21st. BC Greens candidate for Kootenay Rockies, Keenan Denny, is putting housing affordability and the cost of living at the center of his campaign. Denny wants to reinstate the Community Housing Fund, which he said could deliver hundreds of additional nonprofit housing units across the riding.
4: Which can mean, you know, hundreds of more units in the riding of nonprofit housing, so that people, don't have to pay as much in rent and therefore can contribute those funds in other ways to the economy.
1: Denny also wants more provincial funding to help municipalities address aging infrastructure. The town of Golden will be collecting residents' yard waste on October 26th. Yard waste includes grass clippings, leaves, tree cones, tree branches, shrubs, and bushes. Town staff said items must not exceed 8 inches in diameter or 8 feet in length. You'll need to place the waste at the curb before 8 a.m. on October 26th. Bagged yard waste must be in compostable bags to be picked up. No other types of waste will be accepted, including construction wood. The City of Fernie is the recipient of a $40,000 grant to improve the physical accessibility of the Fernie Memorial Arena. Work will include replacing asphalt at the entrance to ensure smoother, safer access, automatic doors with accessible push-button controls, and purchasing a comfort sled. The city will also receive a per-mobile wheelchair for visitor, participant, and community use at city facilities. The main entrance to the arena will be temporarily closed while work is underway. The money comes from the RBC Barrier Buster grant. And School District 5 is funding a $50,000 program to build trust between students and local police. Manager of Police Support Services and Bylaw Services, Amanda Peters, says the partnership demonstrates commitment on both ends to developing a safer community.
5: This investment reflects a shared commitment to trust, prevention, education, and positive engagement. It also recognizes that strong relationships between young people and law enforcement are essential to building healthy, resilient, and safe communities.
1: Peter says the coordinator will work with a team to organize a variety of youth initiatives focused on preventing youth crime. Students could also connect with officers through sports and recreation activities, lunches, leadership workshops, and community projects.
0: 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Beat the heat with their brew bar, serving up frozen root beer, milkshakes, and smoothies, but only at A&W in Cranbrook. 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
6: Hey, it's AJ taking a look at sports. Only two games in the NHL last night. The Montreal Canadiens were in Washington, where they dropped a 5-4 decision to the Capitals, while in Colorado, the Dallas Stars needed the shootout for a 3-2 win over the Avalanche. In the National League Championship Series last night, the Milwaukee Brewers beat the Los Angeles Dodgers 6-2 to take a 3-0 series lead. In Major League Soccer last night, Toronto's FC slim playoff hopes are still alive after a 3-3 draw against Orlando City's SC, and the Vancouver Whitecaps in a St. Louis City ran to a scoreless draw.
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6: Roads and weather, Highway 90, 395 in Radium Hot Springs. There's some road construction. Lanes are closed both ways. Expect delays. Watch for traffic control on site. If you see something on the roads, let us know in the Adapt Build Roofing Exteriors text line 250-464. 40107. Today, FM weather. Today's mainly sunny, a high of 15. For tonight, we're seeing a few clouds, a low of 1. For tomorrow, mainly sunny, a high of 15 and a low of 3. Taking a look at the weekend, Saturday's a mix of sun and cloud, a high of 17, a low of 0. Sunday's a mix of sun and cloud, high of 13. A low of 2.
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Macklemore, Good Old Days, featuring Kesha on 107.5 Today FM, the Cooties playlist. Hey, it's AJ hanging out with you on the Thursday morning show, and good morning. It's currently 7.09. We're sitting at 0 degrees. Coming up in just a moment here, we're going to be visiting the Today FM, a fun fact of the day. Got a couple for you, actually. Did you know that Iceland was once considered the only inhabited country without mosquitoes? We'll be able to find out about that and a few more things coming up in just a bit. First, here's Kreisha Turner on Today FM.

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0: 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Good morning, it's AJ keeping you company on the Thursday morning show. It's currently 7:16, we're sitting at 3 degrees. We're going to have a full look at the forecast here in just a moment. But first, it's time for the Today FM Fun Fact of the Day.
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0: Did you know that Iceland was once long considered the only inhabited country on Earth without any mosquitoes? But three living mosquitoes were officially confirmed there in October of last year. Scientists now believe the Black Plague in the 1300s wasn't actually spread by rats. Rather, it was spread by wild gerbils. And then finally, this one's a bit of a fun one. The original Teenage Mutant Ninja Turtles movie would have starred comedians Sam Kinison, Gallagher, Bobcat Goldthwait, and Billy Crystal in green makeup dressed up as the Turtles, along with cult superstar Roger Corman directing. There you go, there's the fun fact of the day for you here on Today FM. Coming up next, we've got the forecast and No Doubt coming up.
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0: Well, it was pretty cool this morning. Should be heating up later today. Not quite yet, however. It's actually gotten a little bit cooler, actually. Today, FM weather, we're currently sitting at -1. For today, it's mainly sunny, a high of 15. For tonight, we're going to be seeing a few clouds, a low of 1. For tomorrow, mainly sunny, a high of 15, a low of 3. Then taking a look at the weekend, Saturday is a mix of sun and cloud, a high of 17 and a low of 0. Sunday is a mix of sun and cloud, high of 13, a low of 2.
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Good morning, it's AJ on the Thursday morning show. Coming up in just a moment here, we're going to have another update from the myeastkootenaynow.com news team. Then after that, we're going to be playing another round of the Secret Sound presentation of Great Canadian Liquor Warehouse. $677 on the line today. 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
1: Good morning. I'm Lynn Gallant. Toxic drugs killed three people in the Kootenay boundary in July and August. Aidan McCloskey reports.
2: The BC Coroner's Service says one person died in the West Kootenay boundary in July and two people died in the East Kootenay. But there were no drug-related deaths in either region in August. Only one other health sub-region in BC went the whole month without a single fatality. Year to date, there has been 23 deaths in the West Kootenay boundary and 9 in the East Kootenay. Across the province, there were 113 unregulated drug deaths in July and 126 in August. Ada McCloskey, Vista News.
1: Center BC Kootenay Rockies candidate Paul Haywood wants to provide conservative voters with a second option in the 2026 BC election.
3: And I really thought that there should be another conservative party running against the BC conservatives just to make people aware of the shenanigans of the BC conservatives.
1: He said his time in several senior leadership positions with the city of Cranbrook has given him the needed experience.
3: I used to work with all the city engineers. I used to work with every developer, every builder in this area as I was processing millions of dollars worth of building permits.
1: Final voting day in BC's provincial election is Saturday, October 24th. Advance voting runs from October 16th to 21st. BC Greens candidate Keenan Denny said economic growth and environmental protection must go hand in hand in the Kootenay Rockies. The homesteader and diesel mechanic said his campaign is focused on building a sustainable economy while protecting the natural environment that supports local communities. He's encouraging voters to support the party that best reflects their values rather than worrying about splitting the vote.
4: As Greens, we are building a movement, and as far as I'm concerned, we have a monopoly on good ideas. So we want to bring them and put them to work for folks.
1: The City of Fernie will be conducting accessibility upgrades at the Memorial Arena thanks to the RBC Barrier Buster Grant. The city was awarded a $40,000 grant. Work will include automatic doors with accessible push-button controls, replacing asphalt at the entrance to ensure smoother, safer access, and purchasing a comfort sled. A permobile wheelchair is also being given to the city for visitor, participant, and community use at city facilities. While work is underway, the main entrance to the arena will be closed. Cranbrook Council has approved a $50,000 youth program to strengthen connections between local students and RCMP. Manager of Police Support Services and Bylaw Services, Amanda Peters, says the funding will allow a coordinator to develop youth-focused initiatives designed to educate, engage, and empower students.
5: To establish a temporary part-time community engagement coordinator position at Cranbrook Detachment for a 12-month term. This municipal employee position would focus on youth initiatives approximately 2 days per week.
1: The program will mainly serve middle and high school students through classroom visits and activities with officers. The overall goal of the program is to help prevent youth crime while making young people more comfortable reporting bullying, sharing safety concerns, and asking for help. Peter says youth engagement is one of the most effective long-term strategies for crime prevention. And the town of Golden will be collecting residents' yard waste on October 26th. Yard waste includes grass clippings, leaves, tree cones, tree branches, shrubs, and bushes. Town staff said items must not exceed 8 inches in diameter or 8 feet in length. You'll need to place the waste at the curb before 8 a.m. on October 26th. Bagged yard waste must be in compostable bags to be picked up. No other types of waste will be accepted, including construction wood.
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7: Hey, it's AJ taking a look at sports. Only two games in the NHL last night. The Montreal Canadiens were in Washington where they dropped a 5-4 decision to the Capitals, while in Colorado, the Dallas Stars needed the shootout for a 3-2 win over the Avalanche. In the National League Championship Series last night, the Milwaukee Brewers beat the Los Angeles Dodgers 6-2 to take a 3-0 series lead. In Major League Soccer last night, Toronto's FC slim playoff hopes are still alive after a 3-3 draw against Orlando City's SC, and the Vancouver Whitecaps in a St. Louis City ran to a scoreless draw.
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7: Roads and weather, Highway 90, 395 in Radium Hot Springs. There's some road construction. Lanes are closed both ways. Expect delays. Watch for traffic control on site. If you see something on the roads, let us know in the Adapt Build Roofing Exteriors text line 250-464-4107. Today, FM weather, today's mainly sunny, a high of 15. For tonight, we're seeing a few clouds, a low of 1. For tomorrow, mainly sunny, a high of 15 and a low of 3. Taking a look at the weekend, Saturday's a mix of sun and cloud, a high of 17 and a low of 0. Sunday's a mix of sun and cloud, high of 13, a low of 2.
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0: 33, we're sitting at minus one, and we've got a caller on the line for the secret sound. 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
0: All right, are you ready to play the secret sound?
1: Yes, I am.
0: Perfect. Let's get going here.
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0: All right, Jen, for $677 today, can you guess the secret sound?
1: Is it a ground squirrel?
0: Ground squirrel, that's a very close guess. Not quite what we're looking for, however.
1: Thank you. Bye-bye.
0: Thank you. All right, that's the secret sound for today. Coming up tomorrow, we're going to add another $10 into the pot. So you're going to be playing for $687. Again, that's the secret sound brought to you by Great Canadian Liquor Warehouse. 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

0: 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Hey, it's AJ hanging out with you on the Thursday morning show, and good morning. It's 7:51. We're sitting at minus one. We're going to have a full look at the forecast in just a moment here. Then coming up after 8 o'clock, we've got the Today FM birthday file. If you got someone you want included in that, text into the Adapt Build Roof and Exteriors text line at 250-464-4107. We'll wish him a happy birthday over the air. Coming up next on Today FM, we got the forecast and Alex Warren coming up.
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0: Well, it's gotten quite a bit lighter outside. Hopefully should be warming up here soon. Today FM weather. Today's mainly sunny, a high of 15. For tonight, we're seeing a few clouds, a low of 1. For tomorrow, mainly sunny, a high of 15, a low of 3. Take a look at the weekend. Saturday's a mix of sun and cloud, a high of 17, a low of 0. Sunday's a mix of sun and cloud, a high of 13, a low of 2. Currently, we're sitting at minus 1.
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1: Good morning. I'm Josiah Spiker. No one died of toxic drug use in the Kootenay boundary in August. More from Aidan McCloskey.
2: It's the second time this year that a month went by without a death due to unregulated drug use in our area. May was the other month. There were no deaths in East Kootenay in March or April either. But according to the BC Coroner Service, July saw two people die in the East Kootenay and one in the West Kootenay boundary. So far in 2026, nine people have died in the East Kootenay and 23 in the West Kootenay boundary. Province-wide, toxic drugs claimed 113 lives in July and 126 more in August. Aidan McCloskey, Vista News.
1: Center BC candidate Paul Haywood has announced he's running in BC's provincial election for Kootenay Rockies. He says the riding needs a stronger voice to address the issues facing the area.
3: I'm starting a campaign to just bring people aware back to the issues. Pete Davis has not brought up the real issues that are happening in terms of policing, in terms of hospitals, in terms of schooling, in terms of safety, security, housing, all of the above.
1: Haywood says he can be that guy.
3: I care about this community, and it's time that people learn about what we truly need. It's not more posters, it's not more signs. What we need is someone that will hustle for the Kootenay Rockies and get things done.
1: Final voting day in BC's provincial election is Saturday, October 24th, while advanced voting runs from October 16th to 21st. BC Greens candidate for Kootenay Rockies, Keenan Dennehy, is putting housing affordability and the cost of living at the center of his campaign. Dennehy wants to reinstate the Community Housing Fund, which he said could deliver hundreds of additional nonprofit housing units across the riding.
4: Which can mean, you know, hundreds of more units in the riding of nonprofit housing so that people, don't have to pay as much in rent, and therefore can contribute those funds in other ways to the economy.
1: Dennehy also wants more provincial funding to help municipalities address aging infrastructure. The town of Golden will be collecting residents' yard waste on October 26. Yard waste includes grass clippings, leaves, tree cones, tree branches, shrubs, and bushes. Town staff say items must not exceed 8 inches in diameter or 8 feet in length. You'll need to place the waste at the curb before 8 a.m. on October 26. Bagged yard waste must be in compostable bags to be picked up. No other types of waste will be accepted, including construction wood. The city of Fernie is the recipient of a $40,000 grant to improve the physical accessibility of the Fernie Memorial Arena. Work will include replacing asphalts at the entrance to ensure smoother, safer access, automatic doors with accessible push-button controls, and purchasing a comfort sled. The city will also receive a permeable wheelchair for visitor, participant, and community use at city facilities. The main entrance to the arena will be temporarily closed while work is underway. The money comes from the RBC Barrier Buster grant. School District 5 is funding a $50,000 program to build trust between students and local police. Manager of Police Support Services and Bylaw Services, Amanda Peters, says the partnership demonstrates commitment on both ends to developing a safer community.
5: This investment reflects a shared commitment to trust, prevention, education, and positive engagement. It also recognizes that strong relationships between young people and law enforcement are essential to building healthy, resilient, and safe communities.
1: Peter says the coordinator will work with a team to organize a variety of youth initiatives focused on preventing youth crime. Students could also connect with officers through sports and recreation activities, lunches, leadership workshops, and community projects.
6: 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Watch for our city staff and all our emergency workers roadside when you are out and about. Slow down to help keep everyone safe.
0: Sports.
1: Only two games in the NHL last night. The Montreal Canadiens were in Washington, where they dropped a 5-4 decision to the Capitals. While in Colorado, the Dallas Stars needed the shootout for a 3-2 win over the Avalanche. Tonight, the Senators host the Islanders. Canucks visit the Panthers. Maple Leafs take on the Sabres. Jets play the Blackhawks. Oilers battle the Mammoth. And the Flames and Golden Knights face off in the late game. In the National League Championship Series last night, the Milwaukee Brewers beat the LA Dodgers 6-2 to take a 3-0 series lead. In Major League Soccer last night, Toronto FC's slim playoff hopes are still alive after a 3-3 draw against Orlando City SC, and the Vancouver Whitecaps and St. Louis City ran to a scoreless draw. For Vista Radio Sports, I'm Josiah Spiker.
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1: On the road, single lane alternating traffic on Highway 93 by the border. Ditch maintenance is underway between 8 a.m. and 5 p.m. daily. Today's weather forecast in Cranbrook, mainly sunny, a high of 15. Tonight, a few clouds, a low of 1. Tomorrow, mainly sunny, a high of 15, a low of 3. Saturday, a mix of sun and cloud, a high of 17, a low of 0. And Sunday, a mix of sun and cloud, a high of 13, a low of 2.
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0: 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Hey, it's AJ keeping you company on the Thursday morning show, and good morning. It's currently 8:09, and it's time once again for the Today FM birthday file. Celebrating their birthday today, Kimberly Schlappman from Little Big Town. She's 57 today. You'll know her from songs like Girl Crush. Dominic West is 57. You might know him from The Crown or from Downton Abbey. I know him as Detective Jimmy McNulty from The Wire. Larry Miller, he's 73 today. Today's also National Grouch Day, so if you woke up on the wrong bed, don't feel like plastering on a smile, well, today's your excuse. It's also, of course, 16 days to Halloween. We're getting pretty close there. On this day in history, 48 years ago in 1978, Toto released their self-titled debut album featuring their smash hit Hold the Line. 27 years ago in 1999, Fight Club was released. Unfortunately, that's all I can say about that, of course. And then 5 years ago in 2021, the 12th movie in the Halloween franchise, Halloween Kills, was released. It was followed by 2022's Halloween Ends. There you go, there's the Today FM birthday file for you.
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0: Howard Jones, things can only get better on 107.5 Today FM, the East Kootenays playlist. Good morning, it's AJ on the Thursday morning show. It's currently 8:18, we're sitting at minus 1 degrees. We're going to have a full look at the forecast coming up in just a moment here. You know, I had to take my car in to get service yesterday. Everything was mostly fine. Did have to replace my battery, however. Figured it's probably a good idea to do that now, instead of waiting for the winter months and having to end up running to the station early in the morning for my show. I have to say, the Ford dealership here in Cranbrook is much bigger than the one in Creston. Wasn't really expecting that. What was the last time you had to take your car in to get serviced? Let us know in the AdaptBuild Roofing Exteriors text line 250-464-4107. Coming up next on Today FM, we've got the forecast and Doja Cat coming up.
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0: Well, we're looking at a nice sunny day today. Still pretty cool, however. Hopefully it should warm up in a little bit. Today, FM weather, we're currently sitting at minus 1. For today, it's mainly sunny, a high of 15. For tonight, we're seeing a few clouds and a low of 1. For tomorrow, mainly sunny, high of 15 once again. low of 3. Taking a look at the weekend, Saturday is a mix of sun and cloud, high of 17 and a low of 0. Sunday is going to be a mix of sun and cloud, a high of 13 and a low of 2.
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Doja Cat, Say So on 107.5 Today FM, the Scooties playlist. Hey, it's AJ hanging out with you on the Thursday morning show. Coming up in just a moment here, we're going to have an update from the MyScootyNow.com news team. Then after that, we got a cruise report with Dennis Walker speaking to a horse rehabilitation trainer. First, here's Serena Ryder on Today FM.

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1: Good morning, I'm Josiah Spiker. Toxic drugs killed three people in the Kootenay boundary in July and August. Aidan McCloskey reports.
2: The BC Coroner's Service says one person died in the West Kootenay boundary in July and two people died in the East Kootenay. But there were no drug-related deaths in either region in August. Only one other health sub-region in BC went the whole month without a single fatality. Year-to-date, there has been 23 deaths in the West Kootenay boundary and 9 in the East Kootenay. Across the province, there were 113 unregulated drug deaths in July and 126 in August. Aidan McCloskey, Vista News.
1: Centre BC Kootenay Rockies candidate Paul Haywood wants to provide Conservative voters with a second option in the 2026 BC election.
3: And I really thought that there should be another Conservative Party running against the BC Conservatives just to make people aware of the shenanigans of the BC Conservatives.
1: He said his time in several senior leadership positions with the city of Cranbrook has given him the needed experience.
3: I used to work with all the city engineers. I used to work with every developer, every builder in this area as I was processing millions of dollars worth of building permits.
1: Final voting day in BC's provincial election is Saturday, October 24th, while advanced voting runs from October 16th to 21st. BC Greens candidate Keenan Dennehy says economic growth and environmental protection must go hand in hand in Kootenay Rockies. The homesteader and diesel mechanic said his campaign is focused on building a sustainable economy while protecting the natural environment that supports local communities. He's encouraging voters to support the party that best reflects their values rather than worrying about splitting the vote.
4: As Greens, we are building a movement. And as far as I'm concerned, we have a monopoly on good ideas. So we want to bring them and put them to work for folks.
1: The City of Fernie will be conducting accessibility upgrades at the Memorial Arena thanks to the RBC Barrier Buster grant. The city was awarded $40,000. Work will include automatic doors with accessible push-button controls, replacing asphalt at the entrance to ensure smoother, safer access, and purchasing a comfort sled. A permobile wheelchair is also being given to the city for visitor, participant, and community use at city facilities. While work is underway, the main entrance to the arena will be closed. Cranbrook Council has approved a $50,000 youth program to strengthen connections between local students and the RCMP. Manager of Police Support Services and Bylaw Services Amanda Peters says the funding will allow a coordinator to develop youth-focused initiatives designed to educate, engage, and empower students.
5: To establish a temporary part-time community engagement coordinator position at Cranbrook Detachment for a 12-month term. This municipal employee position would focus on youth initiatives approximately 2 days per week.
1: The program will mainly serve middle and high school students through classroom visits and activities with officers. The overall goal of the program is to help prevent youth crime while making young people more comfortable reporting bullying, sharing safety concerns, and asking for help. Peter says youth engagement is one of the most effective long-term strategies for crime prevention.
6: 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Specialized automotive locksmith.
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1: Only two games in the NHL last night. The Montreal Canadiens were in Washington, where they dropped a 5-4 decision to the Capitals. While in Colorado, the Dallas Stars needed the shootout for a 3-2 win over the Avalanche. Tonight, the Senators host the Islanders, Canucks visit the Panthers, Maple Leafs take on the Sabres, Jets play the Blackhawks, Oilers battle the Mammoth, and the Flames and Golden Knights face off in the late game. In the National League Championship Series last night, the Milwaukee Brewers beat the LA Dodgers 6-2 to take a 3-0 series lead. In Major League Soccer last night, Toronto FC's slim playoff hopes are still alive after a 3-3 draw against Orlando City SC. And the Vancouver Whitecaps and St. Louis City ran to a scoreless draw. For Vista Radio Sports, I'm Josiah Spiker.
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1: On the roads, single-lane alternating traffic on Highway 93 by the border. Ditch maintenance is underway between 8 a.m. and 5 p.m. daily. Today's weather forecast in Cranbrook, mainly sunny, a high of 15. Tonight, a few clouds, a low of 1. Tomorrow, mainly sunny, a high of 15, a low of 3. Saturday, a mix of sun and cloud, a high of 17, a low of 0. And Sunday, a mix of sun and cloud, a high of 13, a low of 2.
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0: 107.5 Today FM, the East Kootenays playlist with What About Love by Heart. Hey, it's AJ hanging out with you on the Thursday morning show. It's currently 8:42. We're sitting at -1 degrees. Nice and sunny out there. Too bad it's not a little bit warmer. Here's a cruiser report from Dennis Walker speaking to a horse rehabilitation trainer.
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3: It's just a

0: comfortable with me, like touching the horse. That's the baseline. And then if they can handle that, I teach them a gentle postural release to release their bracing muscles. And then I get into some techniques to kind of create more space for the nerves and improve vascular flow.
1: Krista has 8 horses booked while she's in Cranbrook. And the woman who developed this for horses, Celeste Lazarus, was originally a human nerve specialist and then applied the method to horses. I'm Dennis Walker in the Cranbrook Kia Mr. Tire Community Cruiser.
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0: Kootenay's playlist on 107.5 Today FM with Risk It All by Bruno Mars. Good morning, it's AJ on the Thursday morning show. It's currently 8:52, we're sitting at minus 1 degrees. We'll have a full look at the forecast in just a moment here. Big shout out to Amy and Rory. You might remember I spoke to them yesterday. They're from the Cranbrook Community Theatre. They're the director and producer of their upcoming show, Blood Relations. If you don't have tickets to that yet, you can get them at cranbrookcommunitytheatre.com. I actually ran into them after my show yesterday. They were nice enough to give me a free ticket to next Sunday's matinee. I'm pretty excited about that. If you're looking to get tickets yourself, just a heads up for this upcoming weekend, the 16th to the 18th. So that's tomorrow, Saturday, and Sunday. Those shows are actually all sold out. If you're looking to go, your best bet is going to be next weekend, the 22nd to the 25th, or the weekend after that, the Halloween weekend, the 29th to the 31st. Again, you can get your tickets at cranbrookcommunitytheatre.com. This upcoming weekend, tomorrow to Sunday, is completely sold out. Coming up next on Today FM, we've got the forecast and the beaches coming up.
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0: It's nice and sunny out there. Hopefully it warms up pretty soon here. Today FM weather, today is mainly sunny, a high of 15. For tonight, we're seeing a few clouds and a low of 1. For tomorrow, mainly sunny, a high of 15, a low of 3. Then taking a look at the weekend, Saturday's a mix of sun and cloud, a high of 17. Sunday's going to be a mix of sun and cloud, high of 13. Currently, we're sitting at minus 1.
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1: Good morning, I'm Josiah Spiker. No one died of toxic drug use in the Kootenay boundary in August. More from Aidan McCloskey.
2: It's the second time this year that a month went by without a death due to unregulated drug use in our area. May was the other month. There were no deaths in East Kootenay in March or April either. But according to the BC Coroner Service, July saw two people die in the East Kootenay and one in the West Kootenay boundary. So far in 2026, nine people have died in the East Kootenay and 23 in the West Kootenay boundary. Province-wide, toxic drugs claimed 113 lives in July and 126 more in August. Aidan McCloskey, Vista News.
1: Centre BC candidate Paul Haywood has announced he's running in BC's provincial election for Kootenay Rockies. He says the riding needs a stronger voice to address the issues facing the area.
3: I'm starting a campaign to just bring people aware back to the issues. Pete Davis has not brought up the real issues that are happening in terms of policing, in terms of hospitals, in terms of schooling, in terms of safety, security, housing, all of the above.
1: Haywood says he can be that guy.
3: I care about this community, and it's time that people learn about what we truly need. It's not more posters. It's not more signs. What we need is someone that will hustle for the Kootenay Rockies and get things done.
1: Final voting day in BC's provincial election is Saturday, October 24th, while advanced voting runs from October 16th to 21st. BC Greens candidate for Kootenay Rockies, Keenan Dennehy, is putting housing affordability and the cost of living at the center of his campaign. Dennehy wants to reinstate the Community Housing Fund, which he said could deliver hundreds of additional nonprofit housing units across the riding.
4: Which can mean, you know, hundreds of more units in the riding of nonprofit housing so that people, don't have to pay as much in rent. And therefore can contribute those funds in other ways to the economy.
1: Dennehy also wants more provincial funding to help municipalities address aging infrastructure. The town of Golden will be collecting residents' yard waste on October 26. Yard waste includes grass clippings, leaves, tree cones, tree branches, shrubs, and bushes. Town staff say items must not exceed 8 inches in diameter or 8 feet in length. You'll need to place the waste at the curb before 8 a.m. on October 26. Bagged yard waste must be in compostable bags to be picked up. No other types of waste will be accepted, including construction wood. The city of Fernie is the recipient of a $40,000 grant to improve the physical accessibility of the Fernie Memorial Arena. Work will include replacing asphalts at the entrance to ensure smoother, safer access, automatic doors with accessible push-button controls, and purchasing a comfort sled. The city will also receive a permeable wheelchair for visitor, participant, and community use at city facilities. The main entrance to the arena will be temporarily closed while work is underway. The money comes from the RBC Barrier Buster grant. School District 5 is funding a $50,000 program to build trust between students and local police. Manager of Police Support Services and Bylaw Services, Amanda Peters, says the partnership demonstrates commitment on both ends to developing a safer community.
5: This investment reflects a shared commitment to trust, prevention, education, and positive engagement. It also recognizes that strong relationships between young people and law enforcement are essential to building healthy, resilient, and safe communities.
1: Peters says the coordinator will work with a team to organize a variety of youth initiatives focused on preventing youth crime. Students could also connect with officers through sports and recreation activities, lunches, leadership workshops, and community projects.
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1: Only two games in the NHL last night. The Montreal Canadiens were in Washington, where they dropped a 5-4 decision to the Capitals. While in Colorado, the Dallas Stars needed the shootout for a 3-2 win over the Avalanche. Tonight, the Senators host the Islanders, Canucks visit the Panthers, Maple Leafs take on the Sabres, Jets play the Blackhawks, Oilers battle the Mammoth, and the Flames and Golden Knights face off in the late game. In the National League Championship Series last night, the Milwaukee Brewers beat the LA Dodgers 6-2 to take a 3-0 series lead. In Major League Soccer last night, Toronto FC's slim playoff hopes are still alive after a 3-3 draw against Orlando City SC, and the Vancouver Whitecaps and St. Louis City ran to a scoreless draw. For Vista Radio Sports, I'm Josiah Spiker.
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1: On the roads, single lane alternating traffic on Highway 93 by the border. Ditch maintenance is underway between 8 a.m. and 5 p.m. daily. Today's weather forecast in Cranbrook, mainly sunny, a high of 15. Tonight, a few clouds, a low of 1. Tomorrow, mainly sunny, a high of 15, a low of 3. Saturday, a mix of sun and cloud, high of 17, a low of 0. And Sunday, a mix of sun and cloud, a high of 13, a low of 2.
6: Fall is when the squirrels become hoarders. 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

Pharrell Williams with Happy on 107.5 Today FM, the East Cooties playlist. Hey, it's AJ on the Thursday morning show, and good morning. It's currently 9:10. We're sitting at -1 degrees. Coming up in a little bit here, we're going to be talking about the Cranbrook U13 Bucks and a fundraiser they got going on this Saturday. First, here's Bryan Adams on Today FM.

0: Tame Impala with Dracula on 107.5 Today FM, the East Kootenays playlist. Good morning, it's AJ on the Thursday morning show. It's currently 9:18, we're sitting at 0 degrees. We're going to have a full look at the forecast coming up in just a moment here. Coming up this Saturday, the Cranbrook U13 Bucks are going to be hosting a bottle drive from 10 a.m. to 2 p.m. over at the KCA parking lot. Drop-offs can be made, or you can contact a team member to have your bottles picked up. Let's all do our part to help them raise money for the season. Again, that's happening this Saturday from 10 a.m. to 2 p.m. at the KCA parking lot. You can contact a team member to have your bottles picked up, or you can drop them off there. Up next on Today FM, we got the forecast and Sugar Ray coming up.
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0: Looking like we're going to have a gorgeous sunny day today. It's starting to warm up a little bit. Today FM weather, we're currently sitting at zero. For today, it's mainly sunny, a high of 15. For tonight, we're going to see a few clouds and a low of 1. For tomorrow, it's mainly sunny once again, a high of 15 and a low of 3. Taking a look at the weekend, Saturday is going to be a mix of sun and cloud, a high of 17, a low of 0. Sunday's a mix of sun and cloud, high of 13, a low of 2.
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107.5 Today FM, the East Kootenays playlist with Every Morning by Sugar Ray. Hey, it's AJ hanging out with you on the Thursday morning show. It's currently 9:27. Coming up in a little bit, we're going to be talking about a legendary Canadian artist, one of my favorites actually, who's going to be coming to Cranbrook in the new year. First, here's Naomi Sharon on Today FM.

0: Maroon 5, What Lovers Do on 107.5 Today FM, the East Kootenays playlist. Good morning, it's AJ on the Thursday morning show. It's currently 9:34. We're sitting at 0 degrees here. Coming up into the new year, we've got a pretty special concert coming to Cranbrook. Johnny Reed is going to be bringing his all-new show In Retrospect to Cranbrook on February 22nd at Cranbrook's Key City Theatre at 7:30 p.m. Tickets are on sale now at keycitytheater.com. Gotta say, this is one of my favorite artists. Definitely get that from my dad's taste in music. Again, that's Johnny Reed In Retrospect, February 22nd, presented by the Kootenay Concert Connection in association with the Vista Radio Network. Coming up next on Today FM, we've got A Flock of Seagulls.
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0: The East Kootenays playlist on 107.5 Today FM with Tough Love by Susie McNeil. Hey, it's AJ keeping you company on the Thursday morning show. It's currently 9:46. We're sitting at 0 degrees. We'll have a full look at the forecast coming up in just a moment. You know, I'm a pretty big gamer, and a game me and my friends been pretty excited for coming up is Grand Theft Auto 6. Well, we've heard some new things about it recently. Just a while ago, we heard that they're going to be adding a bit of realism to the game. They said they'll be adding some refueling, but not just that. They're also going to be adding changing gas prices to the game because, you know, of course, that's what you want to look out for when you're playing games. An exec at Rockstar Games said the story within the game will address the economic decline in recent years. He explains that the American dream is more modest now. It's a house for your family and your loans paid off instead of wild success, but maybe today even that is just as out of reach for the average person. So while the insanity in the game won't just be about chasing success, the wild car, the supercars and the yachts and all that, it's going to be about paying off your loans and your credit card debt, because, you know, that's exactly what you want to do when you get off work and hop online with your friends, is pay off your in-game car loans. Coming up next on Today FM, we've got the forecast in Mariana's Trench coming up.
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6: Well, it's nice and sunny this morning, looking like it's going to be a gorgeous day today. Hopefully it warms up a little bit. Today FM weather, today's mainly sunny, a high of 15. For tonight, we're going to see a few clouds and a low of 1. For tomorrow, it's mainly sunny, a high of 15, a low of 3. Taking a look at the weekend, Saturday is going to be a mix of sun and cloud, a high of 17, a low of 0. Sunday is going to be a mix of sun and cloud, a high of 13, a low of 2. Currently, we're sitting at 0. That's all from me today, but don't go away just yet, because up next to keep you company, we've got Steve Russell on this Today FM Midday Show. I'll be back to you all tomorrow for the Friday morning show. Hope you all have a great rest of your day.
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Well, it's hard to believe it is the final day of the golf season. One of our local golf courses will have details on that coming up. Here's Kenny Loggins in Danger Zone, 107.5 Today FM. 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
16: Yeah, absolutely gorgeous day and the final day of the golf season over at Mission Hills. So get out there today, take in a round of golf. Absolutely gorgeous sunshine and a high today topping out at 15 degrees. Low tonight down to +1. On the way tomorrow, mainly sunny, 15 as well. Weekend looking pretty good, even better, as a matter of fact. Mix of sun and cloud on Saturday, high of 17. A little bit cooler on Sunday, mix of sun and cloud, 13. Back to work, back to school. Monday, also a mix of sun and cloud at a high of 13 degrees. Currently this morning, we have got sunshine. We're sitting at 4 degrees. 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

0: 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It boasts 355 rooms with 9 restaurants and 6 lounges and bars on site. It is all-inclusive and has many included amenities and activities such as non-motorized water sports, yoga, and fitness classes, tennis and pickleball, fitness center, nightly entertainment, excellent Wi-Fi, and much more. Being adults only, this is a quieter mid to large size Caribbean resort, and you will find guests from all ages, from newlyweds on their honeymoons, to couples reconnecting, and of course, those celebrating anniversaries. What do I like? The food is incredible. The white sand beach is located with lots of beds and palapas right on the calm Caribbean waters. Unbelievably friendly and helpful staff, spacious, well-appointed guest rooms, and lots of included extras. A few things to know before you book this resort with me is the terrain is quite hilly on the resort property, which could pose a challenge for those with mobility issues, and it's quite a drive to get here from the airport and Viewfort, which is on the southern part of the island of St. Lucia. A few things I have learned on this vacation. St. Lucia is home to delicious soursop fruit, which is exported to many countries. Local staff member Joanne tells us some very unique things about this fruit.
1: Okay, so we have soursop. Soursop is very local to the island. It's a very unique fruit in taste. And we make juice with it, we make icicles, we make ice lollies, we do all sorts of things with the soursop.
0: Local driver Donna, who toured us around St. Lucia, says it's a safe place for Canadians to travel to.
2: Yeah, the country is safe for tourists to come. Pretty much, we like to say we're a very praying country because most times when hurricanes come, it normally passes over. So we like to say we're a praying country, but St. Lucia is pretty safe to come over. Right now, our last census was done in 2025, and we're approximately a population of 180,000.
0: I hope you enjoyed my first review of St. Lucia and the Secret St. Lucia Resort and Spa. For more information, email me at wanda@triptychan.ca.
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0: 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There's Charlotte Cardin just outside the top five this week. And the way we touch, you've got Steve keeping you company. Sunny wind. I was just about said Wednesday. It's Thursday. We're into a Thursday now. And Cranbrook Archive Museum and Landmark Society holding their AGM. And that will go this afternoon. Cranbrook History Center, 5:30 to 6:30. And members of the Kamal Society are invited to attend the AGM coming up this afternoon. And you can register online as well. FortSteeleHeritageTown.com. For more details. Once again, AGM for Kamal happening at the Cranbrook History Center this afternoon, 5:30 to 6:30.
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0: 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There's ABBA and Dancing Queen. I got a question for you. Are you ready to rock? Well, if you are, you can see the wonders of nature, Cranbrook Rock and Lapidary Club, 4th Annual Mineral, Fossil, and Gem Show. And they're going to have all kinds of great vendors, exhibitors, displays, and demonstrations on hand. Lots of fun kids' activities as well. And if you're not sure what lapidary is, it's the engraving, cutting, and polishing of stones. And it's happening not this Saturday, but the following Saturday, October 24th. 10 a.m. to 6 p.m. Sunday the 25th, 10 till 4 at the Colombo Lodge. I believe we're going to have Guy Santucci in from the Rock Club to talk more about that next week with AJ on the morning show here on Today FM. But mark it on your calendar, and admission only $5 for adults, $4 for students and seniors. 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
11: Well, the forecast calling for a sunshine today and a high of 15 degrees overnight tonight, a low down to plus one. On the way for Friday, mainly sunny and a high of 15 degrees. Saturday, a mix of sun and cloud and a high of 17. And then for Sunday, a mix of sun and cloud, highs of 13. Back to work, back to school Monday, mix of sun and cloud, highs 13. Currently, we're sitting at 4.

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0: 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And there's Lisa Loeb. There's a one-hit wonder from the 90s. And Stay, I Missed You. Alex Samson in there. Lola Young and Messy and Garbage off the top. You've got Steve Russell keeping you company here. Beautiful, absolutely gorgeous October 15th here into a Thursday. And the Legion Branch 24 in Cranbrook holding a pop-up thrift store. And that's coming up tomorrow and Saturday, 10 to 4. And that's going to be held at the club room just down from the hall in the lounge at the Heritage Inn. Now, they're going to focus in on women's, men's, children's clothing, footwear, and accessories, and certainly won't have any large items. And they're accepting donations today. In fact, they're in the lounge right now accepting donations. They ask that you make sure donated items are clean and ready for sale. Once again, that's a pop-up thrift store. That's happening with the Legion Branch 24 in Cranbrook. That'll take place tomorrow and Saturday from 10 till 4.
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0: And the forecast, lots of sunshine for this Thursday here, and temperatures topping out at 15 degrees. Overnight tonight, low now to plus one. On the way tomorrow, sunny and a high of 15 degrees. Saturday, even better if you got some yard work or maybe one of your last rounds of golf or maybe getting out, doing a little bit of last-minute camping before you put the trailer away for the season. Mix of sun and cloud Saturday, high of 17 degrees. Sunday, not too bad. Mix of sun and cloud at a high of 13 degrees. Currently, we've got sunshine. We're sitting at 6.
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1: 107.5 Today FM, Elijah Woods and ILU. You've got Steve keeping you company here on a Thursday morning. And some great shows starting to roll into the Key City Theater. Maybe you've always wondered what God is really like. 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

0: 107.5 Today FM from the Toy Story 5 soundtrack. Taylor Swift, I Knew It, I Knew You. 54:40 in there. Casual Viewing and Ariana Grande and Hate That I Made You Love Me. You've got Steve keeping you company here. Beautiful Thursday morning, that is for sure. And I wanted to let you know that if you're looking for a fun night out in the Columbia Valley, the 53rd annual Invermere Firefighters Ball is coming up on November 7th. 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
11: And the forecast calling for sunshine today and a high topping out right around 15 degrees, which is a few degrees above normal. I think average temperature is about 12. So we're batting above our average here for this time of year. Overnight tonight, low down to plus 1. Tomorrow, mainly sunny and a high of 15 degrees. Saturday, looking good, even better. A mix of sun and cloud, highs of 17. And then for Sunday, a mix of sun and cloud, 13. Back to work, back to school Monday. A mix of sun and cloud at a high of 13 degrees.

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1: Good afternoon, I'm Josiah Spiker. The leaders of BC's three major parties met for a wide-ranging and at times heated debate Wednesday evening. Emily Javeski has more.
2: BC NDP leader David Eby defended his government's record, acknowledging it hasn't been perfect. He focused his attacks on Conservative interim leader Lorne Dirksen, questioning how much the party's platform would cost and alleging the party is tolerant of hateful views among its members. The two leaders often spoke over each other as Dirksen took jabs at the NDP's record on forestry, healthcare, and Indigenous relations and said BC needs a change. BC Green leader Emily Lowen sought to keep the focus on affordability and outlined her party's proposed tax on extreme wealth and criticized NDP decisions on housing and LNG development. Emily Joveski, Vista News, Victoria.
1: Toxic drugs killed three people in the Kootenay boundary in July and August. Aidan McCloskey reports.
3: The BC Coroner's Service says one person died in the West Kootenay boundary in July and two people died in the East Kootenay. But there were no drug-related deaths in either region in August. Only one other health sub-region in BC went the whole month without a single fatality. Year-to-date, there has been 23 deaths in the West Kootenay boundary and 9 in the East Kootenay. Across the province, there were 113 unregulated drug deaths in July and 126 in August. Ada McCloskey, Vista News.
1: Center BC Kootenay Rockies candidate Paul Haywood wants to provide Conservative voters with a second option in the 2026 BC election.
4: And I really thought that there should be another Conservative party running against the BC Conservatives just to make people aware of the shenanigans of the BC Conservatives.
1: He said his time in several senior leadership positions with the city of Cranbrook has given him the needed experience.
4: I used to work with all the city engineers. I used to work with every developer, every builder in this area as I was processing millions of dollars worth of building permits.
1: Final voting day in BC's provincial election is Saturday, October 24th, while advanced voting runs from October 16th to 21st. BC Greens candidate Keenan Danahy says economic growth and environmental protection must go hand in hand in Kootenay Rockies. The homesteader and diesel mechanic said his campaign is focused on building a sustainable economy while protecting the natural environment that supports local communities. He's encouraging voters to support the party that best reflects their values rather than worrying about splitting the vote.
5: As Greens, we are building a movement. And as far as I'm concerned, we have a monopoly on good ideas. So we want to bring them and put them to work for folks.
1: The city of Fernie will be conducting accessibility upgrades at the Memorial Arena thanks to the RBC Barrier Buster grant. The city was awarded $40,000. Work will include automatic doors with accessible push-button controls, replacing asphalt at the entrance to ensure smoother, safer access, and purchasing a comfort sled. A Permabil wheelchair is also being given to the city for visitor, participant, and community use at city facilities. While work is underway, the main entrance to the arena will be closed. Cranbrook Council has approved a $50,000 youth program to strengthen connections between local students and the RCMP. Manager of Police Support Services and Bylaw Services Amanda Peters says the funding will allow a coordinator to develop youth-focused initiatives designed to educate, engage, and empower students.
6: To establish a temporary part-time community engagement coordinator position at Cranbrook Detachment for a 12-month term. This municipal employee position would focus on youth initiatives approximately 2 days per week.
1: The program will mainly serve middle and high school students through classroom visits and activities with officers. The overall goal of the program is to help prevent youth crime while making young people more comfortable reporting bullying, sharing safety concerns, and asking for help. Peter says youth engagement is one of the most effective long-term strategies for crime prevention.
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1: Only two games in the NHL last night. The Montreal Canadiens were in Washington, where they dropped a 5-4 decision to the Capitals. While in Colorado, the Dallas Stars needed the shootout for a 3-2 win over the Avalanche. Tonight, the Senators host the Islanders, Canucks visit the Panthers, Maple Leafs take on the Sabres, Jets play the Blackhawks, Oilers battle the Mammoth, and the Flames and Golden Knights face off in the late game. In the National League Championship Series last night, the Milwaukee Brewers beat the LA Dodgers 6-2 to take a 3-0 series lead. In Major League Soccer last night, Toronto FC's slim playoff hopes are still alive after a 3-3 draw against Orlando City SC, and the Vancouver Whitecaps and St. Louis City ran to a scoreless draw. For Vista Radio Sports, I'm Josiah Spiker.
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0: 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Of course, you can take us wherever you go with that little phone in your pocket, of course. iHeartRadio app, Radio Player Canada, of course. And speaking of our phones, do you keep getting notifications that your phone storage is almost full? You don't have to start shopping for a new phone just yet. A lot of the space on our phones gets eaten up by stuff that we're completely not using and that we've forgotten about. If you're low on storage, here are some of the biggest culprits: unused apps. Now, if you haven't played Fruit Ninja or Angry Birds in years, feel free to delete it to clear up some space there. How about forgotten downloads? Get rid of those. Saved memes and shared images. Sometimes photos automatically stored on apps like WhatsApp and Instagram. How about message attachments? This is one I would have never considered. All those GIFs and silly videos could be clogging up your storage. Trash folders. This drives me nuts. I would think that if I delete something into a deleted file, it should automatically empty. But then you got to go into that file and delete it from there. You got to do the same thing with your phone. They say browser cache as well. Temporary website files can hold a lot of data. And of course, duplicate photos, right? We have, you know, sometimes we take, 27 photos where one or maybe two are actually something we want to keep. You can certainly go through your photo library, make some deletions there. And the other big culprit when it comes to storage, video files. Those are usually very huge. Think about moving them into the cloud, keeping them on your phone, going to clog up all your memory. So there you go, some storage hacks on your cell phone for you. You're welcome, by the way. We'll take a look at the forecast coming up, and we've got hot chocolate. Not quite, well, yeah, I think we're getting close to the time for hot. We'll roll out some hot chocolate for you next.
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0: And the forecast calling for sunshine today, and we can expect temperatures topping out right around 15 degrees. We're making our way, certainly making our way today. Overnight tonight, low down to plus one. Tomorrow, sunshine, and I would say sunny patches might be the best way to describe it. So starting out with clouds, by the afternoon, maybe some sunny breaks in there. Highs topping out at 15 degrees. Looking pretty good for the weekend. Mix of sun and clouds Saturday, highs of 17. Sunday, a mix of sun and cloud 13, and Monday more of the same, mix of sun and cloud and a high of 13 degrees. Currently this afternoon, lots of sunshine. Get out there, enjoy it. Final day of golf over at Mission Hills. Might be a good afternoon for a round. We're currently sitting at 8 degrees. Here's Hot Chocolate, You Sexy Thing, 107.5 Today FM.

0: 107.5 Today FM, Harvey Danger and Flagpole Sitter. You've got Steve keeping you company. Boy, that secret sound. I feel like we're getting close. Maybe tomorrow will be the day with AJ. We'll have to wait and see. $687. That's a pretty massive jackpot. We'll give you a shot at winning. And we're kind of moving through the rodent family. I would say woodchucks and groundhogs and chipmunks and gophers. Oh my. They've been the guesses so far. We'll see if we get a winner tomorrow. Secret Sound, a presentation of Great Canadian Liquor Warehouse.
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107.5 Today FM. Yeah, New Music Thursday, we'll call it. Usually supposed to be a New Music Monday for High Point Plumbing, Heating, Cooling, and Electric, but...

0: We'll call it a New Music Thursday here. Brand new stuff for Taylor Swift, a song already almost climbing into the top 10. I think it's number 12 this week. That's Taylor Swift and Patient Zero. All kinds of good stuff that we're debuting today, so be listening for that new music on a New Music Thursday, brought to you by High Point Plumbing, Heating, Cooling, and Electric, serving the entire East Kootenai, and online at highpoint.pro.
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0: Absolutely gorgeous out there. Get out and enjoy it if you can here. Play a little bit of hooky this afternoon from work if you... If you can make that happen, maybe you feel a little bit of a cough coming on. Sunshine today, highs topping out right around 14 degrees. Overnight tonight, low down to plus one. On the way tomorrow, clouds with some sunny breaks later in the day. Highs topping out at 15 degrees. On the way for Saturday, a mix of sun and cloud, 17. A little bit cooler for Sunday and Monday. Mix of sun and cloud both days and a high of 13 degrees. Currently this afternoon, we've got sunshine. We're sitting at 9 degrees.
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what to do with those bottles and cans. So many great organizations doing bottle drives. We'll talk about one of them coming up this weekend, as a matter of fact. Details on the way. Here's City in Color. 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

0: 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There's Trooper Ray's a little H-E double hockey sticks. You've got Steve keeping you company into a sunny Thursday. Speaking of hockey sticks, the Cranbrook U13 Bucks holding a bottle drive, and that is coming up this Saturday at the KCA parking lot, 10 a.m. to 2 p.m. All your bottles and cans welcome. 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
0: And the forecast calling for temperatures in the mid-teens here this afternoon. We can expect a low tonight, dipping down to +1. On the way tomorrow, clouds with some sunny patches later in the day. Highs topping out at 15 degrees. For Saturday, a mix of sun and cloud. High of 17. Absolutely gorgeous. And Sunday and Monday, not bad either. Mix of sun and cloud both days. Highs to 13 degrees.
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0: 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A young Canadian performer hails from the Toronto area. That's Lolo and the Punisher. Also in there, Tate McRae from Calgary, Alberta. And I have no idea where Edwin Collins is from. A girl like you. You've got Steve Russell, boy like me, keeping you company until 2 o'clock this afternoon. And the Cranbrook Bucks back at it. 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

0: 107.5 Today FM. There's Stella Lefty in Boston. And some people are taking to calling her Stella Thefty. There has been some plagiarism accusations, apparently taking some of the chord structure and some of the melody from Noah Kahan's 2022 hit Stick Season. And some people have criticized her over that. Also some criticism over the fact that she's a bit of a Nepo baby. Her dad apparently is a tech billionaire. So there you go. Some people saying that her success in music is maybe attributed to that in some way. But I think if you make good songs, you're a good singer, you're going to make your way to the top regardless of who your family connections are at the end of the day. We've got Mark Nichols standing by coming up after 2 o'clock. Don't go anywhere this afternoon. Mark will give you a shot at winning a $90 gift card. Mike's Auto Wash. We're going to play a little bit of reverse automotive trivia, give you a shot at winning that $90 gift card from Mike's Auto Wash. We'll do that coming up after 2 o'clock this afternoon. Final look at the forecast, and we've got Hinder on the way.
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7: Lots of sunshine out there this afternoon, and we should hit a high of about 14 degrees overnight tonight. Maybe some fog patches overnight, low down to plus one. Tomorrow, clouds, maybe a few sunny breaks by the afternoon. Highs topping out at 15 degrees. For Saturday, a mix of sun and cloud, a high of 17. Sunday and Monday, a little bit cooler, but still nice. Mix of sun and cloud, and a high of 13 degrees. Sunshine currently, we're sitting at 10.
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0: Zara Larsson, the Midnight Sun coming at you. An example of the fresh new material we play from the East Kootenays playlist. Good afternoon from the Mark Nichols Show, Today FM. And we're going to get to the cruiser with Dennis Walker, getting close to the weekend. I'll have your full forecast. And also, this is the day when next hour you get a shot to call in and win a $90 gift card to Mike's Auto Wash, two locations in Cranbrook, one in Marysville. And this hour, I give you the answer to next hour's question. Keep it right here. Hopefully you'll win that card in the next couple of hours.
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2: 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Welcome, Krista Foster, in from Saskatchewan. 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We'll let her explain.
3: It's just a form of body work that incorporates some gentle postural work, as well as works with the horse's nervous system regulation. And it helps you to be able to develop your horse so they can maintain soundness and longevity, especially as a ridden horse.
2: Can you diagnose really quickly? If you look at a horse right away, can you see that maybe he needs work here or there?
3: Well, I think a lot of horses can benefit from work and stuff.
2: What's the procedure to get started on diagnosing or looking over the horse then?
3: Initially, I just start with an attunement piece and the horse's nervous system regulation to see if they're even comfortable with me, like touching the horse. That's the baseline. And then if they can handle that, I teach them a gentle postural release to release their bracing muscles. And then I get into some techniques to kind of create more space for the nerves and improve vascular flow.
2: Krista has 8 horses booked while she's in Cranbrook. And the woman who developed this for horses, Celeste Lazarus, was originally a human nerve specialist and then applied the method to horses. I'm Dennis Walker in the Cranbrook Kia Mr. Tire Community Cruiser.
0: Thank you, Dennis. We'll hear from Dennis a couple hours from now. Today FM weather tonight looking at cloudy 1. Tomorrow, sunshine 16. Saturday, get out and have fun. Sun and cloud 17. And Sunday, back to cooler stuff with 13 sun and cloud. Right now, that's what we have. 13 sunny conditions.
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1: 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Hi, everybody. Got a smile on the face. Got paid today, huh? Yeah. 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Today, FM weather for tonight, looking at clouds 1, tomorrow sunshine 16, 17 clouds and sun on Saturday, Sunday sun and cloud 13, right now looking at 12.
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0: One talented man, that's for sure. And of course, soon, he's going to be right here in town, isn't he? Tom Cochran. He will be here on Thursday, November 12th, Key City Theater. You get your tickets right now to see Tom, and you know he'll be singing that song for sure. 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Today FM weather for tonight, cloudy 1, tomorrow sunny 16, Saturday looking at 17, sun and cloud, and Sunday sun and cloud 13, right now 12.
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1: Good afternoon. I'm Josiah Spiker. The leaders of BC's three major parties met for a wide-ranging and at times heated debate Wednesday evening. Emily Javeski has more.
2: BC NDP leader David Eby defended his government's record, acknowledging it hasn't been perfect. He focused his attacks on Conservative interim leader Lorne Dirksen, questioning how much the party's platform would cost and alleging the party is tolerant of hateful views among its members. The two leaders often spoke over each other as Dirksen took jabs at the NDP's record on forestry, healthcare, and Indigenous relations and said BC needs a change. BC Green leader Emily Lowen sought to keep the focus on affordability and outlined her party's proposed tax on extreme wealth and criticized NDP decisions on housing and LNG development. Emily Joveski, Vista News, Victoria.
1: Toxic drugs killed three people in the Kootenay boundary in July and August. Aidan McCloskey reports.
3: The BC Coroner's Service says one person died in the West Kootenay boundary in July and two people died in the East Kootenay. But there were no drug-related deaths in either region in August. Only one other health sub-region in BC went the whole month without a single fatality. Year-to-date, there has been 23 deaths in the West Kootenay boundary and 9 in the East Kootenay. Across the province, there were 113 unregulated drug deaths in July and 126 in August. Ada McCloskey, Vista News.
1: Centre BC Kootenay Rockies candidate Paul Haywood wants to provide Conservative voters with a second option in the 2026 BC election.
4: And I really thought that there should be another Conservative Party running against the BC Conservatives just to make people aware of the shenanigans of the BC Conservatives.
1: He said his time in several senior leadership positions with the city of Cranbrook has given him the needed experience.
4: I used to work with all the city engineers. I used to work with every developer, every builder in this area as I was processing millions of dollars worth of building permits.
1: Final voting day in BC's provincial election is Saturday, October 24th, while advanced voting runs from October 16th to 21st. BC Greens candidate Keenan Dennehy says economic growth and environmental protection must go hand in hand in Kootenay Rockies. The homesteader and diesel mechanic said his campaign is focused on building a sustainable economy while protecting the natural environment that supports local communities. He's encouraging voters to support the party that best reflects their values rather than worrying about splitting the vote.
5: As Greens, we are building a movement. And as far as I'm concerned, we have a monopoly on good ideas. So we want to bring them and put them to work for folks.
1: The city of Fernie will be conducting accessibility upgrades at the Memorial Arena thanks to the RBC Barrier Buster grant. The city was awarded $40,000. Work will include automatic doors with accessible push-button controls, replacing asphalt at the entrance to ensure smoother, safer access, and purchasing a comfort sled. A Permobil wheelchair is also being given to the city for visitor, participant, and community use at city facilities. While work is underway, the main entrance to the arena will be closed. Cranbrook Council has approved a $50,000 youth program to strengthen connections between local students and the RCMP. Manager of Police Support Services and Bylaw Services Amanda Peters says the funding will allow a coordinator to develop youth-focused initiatives designed to educate, engage, and empower students.
6: To establish a temporary part-time community engagement coordinator position at Cranbrook Detachment for a 12-month term. This municipal employee position would focus on youth initiatives approximately 2 days per week.
1: The program will mainly serve middle and high school students through classroom visits and activities with officers. The overall goal of the program is to help prevent youth crime while making young people more comfortable reporting bullying, sharing safety concerns, and asking for help. Peter says youth engagement is one of the most effective long-term strategies for crime prevention.
0: Be the first to know. 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
7: 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OK Tire Cranbrook, open 8 a.m. to 5 p.m. Monday to Friday.
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1: Only two games in the NHL last night. The Montreal Canadiens were in Washington, where they dropped a 5-4 decision to the Capitals. While in Colorado, the Dallas Stars needed the shootout for a 3-2 win over the Avalanche. Tonight, the Senators host the Islanders, Canucks visit the Panthers, Maple Leafs take on the Sabres, Jets play the Blackhawks, Oilers battle the Mammoth, and the Flames and Golden Knights face off in the late game. In the National League Championship Series last night, the Milwaukee Brewers beat the LA Dodgers 6-2 to take a 3-0 series lead. In Major League Soccer last night, Toronto FC's slim playoff hopes are still alive after a 3-3 draw against Orlando City SC, and the Vancouver Whitecaps and St. Louis City ran to a scoreless draw. For Vista Radio Sports, I'm Josiah Spiker.
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9: Inroads in weather. Tonight will be clear, becoming partly cloudy after midnight with fog patches developing before morning and a low plus one. Tomorrow will be cloudy, clearing late in the afternoon with fog patches dissipating early in the afternoon and a high 15. The night will have cloudy periods with a low plus three. Saturday will bring a mix of sun and cloud with a high 17, and the night will have cloudy periods with a low 0. Sunday looks like a mix of sun and cloud, high 13, and the night looks like cloudy periods with a low plus 2.

0: acting, commercial, stage work, singing, full package, playing Vegas all the time. Bruno Mars, Risk It All. 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Two locations in Cranbrook, one in Marysville. Here is the question, and you're eligible if you've not won in the last 30 days any contest. If you won a contest in the last 30 days, you will not be eligible for this. Here's the question. When did the Trans-Canada Highway officially open? Was it 1957, 1960, 1962, or 1965? What year did the Trans-Canada Highway open? 57, 60, 62, or 65? I'm looking for caller 6 today, 250-464-4107. Today, FM weather, tonight cloudy 1, tomorrow sunny 16, Saturday sun and cloud 17, 13 sun and cloud Sunday, currently 14.
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0: 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It's time to see if we can get a $90 gift card out the door. Let's go to the phones. Who's on the phone?
1: Marcel.
0: Hello, Marcel. Thank you for listening to the radio station. Here's the question, and hopefully you can get a $90 gift card to Mike's Auto Wash. When did the Trans-Canada Highway officially open? What is it, 1957, 1960, 1962, or 1965?
1: 1962.
0: You nailed it, 1962. The whole thing opened up, the Trans-Canada Highway. You've got a $90 gift card to Mike's Auto Wash. Congratulations.
1: Thank you very much.
0: Marcel getting a $90 gift card from Mike's Auto Wash, two locations in Cranbrook, one in Marysville. We do that every Thursday. Congratulations. Today, FM weather for tonight, cloudy 1. Tomorrow, sunshine 16. Saturday, sun and cloud 17. 13 with sun and cloud on Sunday. Currently looking at 14.
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0: Playing your faves, that's the name of the game around here. We call it the East Kootenays Playlist. For those visitors here after Thanksgiving, maybe you take the whole week off. Welcome to the area. Lots to do, and we're the station so many to listen to. Good afternoon to you. 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Today FM weather, what's happening tonight? Not too bad. A cloudy one. Tomorrow, 16 with sun. Saturday, sun and cloud 17. Sunday, sun and cloud 13. Currently looking at 14.
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1: Good afternoon. I'm Lynn Gallant. BC's major party leaders faced off in a nearly two-hour-long live debate last night, the only debate ahead of the October 24th provincial election. Hamish Telford, Associate Professor of Political Science at the University of Fraser Valley, says BC NDP leader David Eby had the clearest command of policy. But he says the BC Conservative interim leader Lauren Dirksen passed the beer test.
2: He just comes across as a friendly guy and somebody you would like to get to know. And that's hugely important. People want to feel a connection to their premier.
1: He says BC Green leader Emily Lowen was effective in holding other leaders to account on LNG expansion and Indigenous rights. Centre BC Kootenay Rockies candidate Paul Haywood wants to provide Conservative voters with a second option in the 2026 BC election.
3: And I really thought that there should be another Conservative Party running against the BC Conservatives just to make people aware of the shenanigans of the BC Conservatives.
1: He said his time in several senior leadership positions with the city of Cranbrook has given him the needed experience.
3: I used to work with all the city engineers. I used to work with every developer, every builder in this area as I was processing millions of dollars worth of building permits.
1: Final voting day in BC's provincial election is Saturday, October 24th. Advanced voting runs from October 16th to 21st. BC Greens candidate Keenan Denny said economic growth and environmental protection must go hand in hand in the Kootenay Rockies. The homesteader and diesel mechanic said his campaign is focused on building a sustainable economy while protecting the natural environment that supports local communities. He's encouraging voters to support the party that best reflects their values, rather than worrying about splitting the vote.
4: As Greens, we are building a movement, and as far as I'm concerned, we have a monopoly on good ideas. So we want to bring them and put them to work for folks.
1: Fernie City Council has given three readings for a zoning change to neighborhood commercial in the Hand Avenue area. The city received an application to change Lot 5 and a portion of Lot 4 to neighborhood commercial from residential small scale. Planning manager Derek Simolini says the city is including some special regulations if the zoning change gets approved.
5: We rewrote the bylaw to permit to allow personal services in the entire zone, which is potentially two properties, but then not allow for gas bars on this specific subject.
1: While the current council has given three readings, it will be up to the new council to approve the amendment as there are no more council meetings before the municipal election. And Kimberley RCMP faced a busier summer despite business thefts being down. In an RCMP report to council, acting detachment commander of Kimberley RCMP, Corporal Dean Kletzer, says they had an increase of calls this quarter.
6: Calls for service in our last quarter went up about 18%. We had 618 calls for service compared to last quarter of 506. So it has gone up a little bit.
1: Eight officers are currently operational compared with a fully staffed team of 10, with two new hires and temporary help from Cranbrook covering some gaps. Files of interest included police arresting a person and seizing firearms after they made reported threats against neighbors. Wildfire response also kept police busy with evacuation planning and protecting homes.
0: Be the first to know. 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
1: The Vancouver Canucks penalty kill will have to be a lot better this afternoon if they want to beat Florida. Currently, the Canucks have the worst penalty kill in the league and are on a five-game losing streak. Other NHL teams in action include Edmonton hosting Utah, Calgary and Vegas, Winnipeg playing Chicago, and Toronto playing Buffalo. Game 4 of the National League Championship Series will begin at 6. The Milwaukee Brewers are currently leading the series against the LA Dodgers 3-0. A win tonight will take the Brewers to their first World Series since 1982. Game 3 of the American League Championship Series finished with Cleveland taking the win 3-2 against the Tampa Bay Rays. Cleveland now leads the series 2-1 as they get set to play Game 4 tomorrow. Finally, in the NFL, the Seattle Seahawks take on the Denver Broncos. Both teams have 3 wins and 2 losses so far this season.
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1: In roads and weather, tonight will be clear, becoming partly cloudy after midnight with fog patches developing before morning and a low plus one. Tomorrow will be cloudy, clearing late in the afternoon with fog patches dissipating early in the afternoon and a high 15. The night will have cloudy periods with a low plus three. Saturday will bring a mix of sun and cloud with a high 17, and the night will have cloudy periods with a low 0. Sunday looks like a mix of sun and cloud, high 13, and the night looks like cloudy periods with a low plus 2.
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0: the big ones for the boss. Bruce Springsteen's Dancing in the Dark. We'll get that one right out of the park. You know what you did 4 hours ago, the boss? Well, he had, of course, this year, the big Hope and Dreams American tour that was going on in 2026. And a few hours ago, he released a whole bunch of videos from that tour. You can check that out and Google it up and see where you can find it. But the boss videos, some of them out today. Today FM, it is time to go to the cruiser one last time. We've got Dennis in it.
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2: We have a horse rehabilitation and trainer visiting Cranbrook here for the next few days. Welcome, Krista Foster, in from Saskatchewan. She's a certified Lazarus Nerve Release Practitioner. We'll let her explain.
3: It's just a form of body work that incorporates some gentle postural work, as well as works with the horse's nervous system regulation. And it helps you to be able to develop your horse so they can maintain soundness and longevity, especially as a ridden horse.
2: Can you diagnose really quickly? If you look at a horse right away, can you see that maybe he needs work here or there?
3: Well, I think a lot of horses can benefit from work and stuff.
2: What's the procedure to get started on diagnosing or looking over the horse then?
3: Initially, I just start with an attunement piece and the horse's nervous system regulation to see if they're even comfortable with me, like touching the horse. That's the baseline. And then if they can handle that, I teach them a gentle postural release to release their bracing muscles. And then I get into some techniques to kind of create more space for the nerves and improve vascular flow.
2: Krista has 8 horses booked while she's in Cranbrook. And the woman who developed this for horses, Celeste Lazarus, was originally a human nerve specialist and then applied the method to horses. I'm Dennis Walker in the Cranbrook Kia Mr. Tire Community Cruiser.
0: Thank you, Dennis, and getting close to him being on the air both Saturday and Sunday morning right here at Today FM. Tonight, cloudy 1. Today FM weather for tomorrow, sunshine 16. Saturday, we're looking at sun and cloud 17, and Sunday, 13 with sun and cloud. Currently, not a bad day at all. We have 15 and sun shining out of the windows in the studios in Cranbrook.
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1: And the way it is, it certainly is election month, isn't it? 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They'll have the latest on the mayoral and council races. And that's going to be all over the place in Cranbrook and in Kimberley, Fernie, Sparwood, Elkford, Invermere, Radium, Canal Flats, all those places that listen to us all the time, and Creston additionally. All updates starting at 8 on Saturday. Today FM weather for tonight, looking at cloudy conditions and one, not really too bad overnight. Tomorrow sunshine, 16, we'll take it. Saturday, one up on that, 17, sun and cloud. And then we get colder with 13, sun and cloud on Sunday. Right now, 14, sunny.
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0: No fooling around here. We play the best in tunes one after another. We call it the East Kootenays Playlist, and more from that playlist, oh, you better believe it, on the way real soon for you. And we'll get to our forecast, and then the quote of the day, as we do every day at this time. And tomorrow, quote of the day after it, you'll have a chance to call in and win a $25 gift card to Great Canadian Liquor Warehouse. They've been the sponsor of the quote of the day for years now. Today, FM weather for tonight, cloudy 1. Tomorrow, sunshine 16. Saturday, get out, have fun. It should be pretty nice with sun and cloud 17. Sunday, cooler 13, sun and cloud. And currently we have 14, mostly sunny conditions. 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Quote of the day is from the well-known name for The Tonight Show, Johnny Carson, the comedian and host of The Tonight Show for decades, born in 1925, living to 2005. Johnny Carson. The only thing money gives you is the freedom not to worry about money.
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2: Good afternoon. I'm Lynn Gallant. BC's major party leaders faced off in a nearly two-hour-long live debate last night, the only debate ahead of the October 24th provincial election. Hamish Telford, Associate Professor of Political Science at the University of Fraser Valley, says BC NDP leader David Eby had the clearest command of policy. But he says the BC Conservative interim leader Lauren Dirksen passed the beer test.
3: He just comes across as a friendly guy and somebody you would like to get to know. And that's hugely important. People want to feel a connection to their premier.
2: He says BC Green leader Emily Lowen was effective in holding other leaders to account on LNG expansion and Indigenous rights. Centre BC Kootenay Rockies candidate Paul Haywood wants to provide Conservative voters with a second option in the 2026 BC election.
4: And I really thought that there should be another Conservative party running against the BC Conservatives just to make people aware of the shenanigans of the BC Conservatives.
2: He said his time in several senior leadership positions with the city of Cranbrook has given him the needed experience.
4: I used to work with all the city engineers. I used to work with every developer, every builder in this area as I was processing millions of dollars worth of building permits.
2: Final voting day in BC's provincial election is Saturday, October 24th. Advanced voting runs from October 16th to 21st. BC Greens candidate Keenan Denny said economic growth and environmental protection must go hand in hand in the Kootenay Rockies. The homesteader and diesel mechanic said his campaign is focused on building a sustainable economy while protecting the natural environment that supports local communities. He's encouraging voters to support the party that best reflects their values, rather than worrying about splitting the vote.
5: As Greens, we are building a movement, and as far as I'm concerned, we have a monopoly on good ideas. So we want to bring them and put them to work for folks.
2: Fernie City Council has given three readings for a zoning change to neighborhood commercial in the Hand Avenue area. The city received an application to change Lot 5 and a portion of Lot 4 to neighborhood commercial from residential small scale. Planning manager Derek Simolini says the city is including some special regulations if the zoning change gets approved.
6: We rewrote the bylaw to permit to allow personal services in the entire zone, which is potentially two properties, but then not allow for gas bars on this specific subject.
2: While the current council has given three readings, it will be up to the new council to approve the amendment as there are no more council meetings before the municipal election. And Kimberley RCMP faced a busier summer despite business thefts being down. In an RCMP report to council, acting detachment commander of Kimberley RCMP, Corporal Dean Kletzer, says they had an increase of calls this quarter.
7: Calls for service in our last quarter went up about 18%. We had 618 calls for service compared to last quarter of 506. So it has gone up a little bit.
2: Eight officers are currently operational compared with a fully staffed team of 10, with two new hires and temporary help from Cranbrook covering some gaps. Files of interest included police arresting a person and seizing firearms after they made reported threats against neighbors. Wildfire response also kept police busy with evacuation planning and protecting homes.
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2: The Vancouver Canucks penalty kill will have to be a lot better this afternoon if they want to beat Florida. Currently, the Canucks have the worst penalty kill in the league and are on a five-game losing streak. Other NHL teams in action include Edmonton hosting Utah, Calgary and Vegas, Winnipeg playing Chicago, and Toronto playing Buffalo. Game 4 of the National League Championship Series will begin at 6. The Milwaukee Brewers are currently leading the series against the LA Dodgers 3-0. A win tonight will take the Brewers to their first World Series since 1982. Game 3 of the American League Championship Series finished with Cleveland taking the win 3-2 against the Tampa Bay Rays. Cleveland now leads the series 2-1 as they get set to play Game 4 tomorrow. Finally, in the NFL, the Seattle Seahawks take on the Denver Broncos. Both teams have 3 wins and 2 losses so far this season.
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2: In roads and weather, tonight will be clear, becoming partly cloudy after midnight with fog patches developing before morning and a low plus one. Tomorrow will be cloudy, clearing late in the afternoon, with fog patches dissipating early in the afternoon and a high 15. The night will have cloudy periods with a low plus 3. Saturday will bring a mix of sun and cloud with a high 17, and the night will have cloudy periods with a low 0. Sunday looks like a mix of sun and cloud, high 13, and the night looks like cloudy periods with a low plus 2.
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0: Oh, you have a song like that. Your bank account's doing really fine. Kissed a Girl, Katy Perry. Thank you so much today. FM East Kootenays playlist on your Thursday, 15th of October. Hi to everybody on the road right now. Maybe have the shades on with the sun shining. At least it is in Cranbrook, that's for sure. And I'd like you to win this tomorrow. This could be a nice way to get into a weekend on a Friday morning. 687 with AJ tomorrow. Can you believe that? That's what it's got up to in the Secret Sound, brought to you by Great Canadian Liquor Warehouse. And it's been going months now, this current sound. 687 today, 677. Jen got through from Cranbrook guessing a ground squirrel sound. Squirrel sound. Good luck tomorrow morning. Hope you win the cash right here. Today, the weather tonight, cloudy 1. Tomorrow, sunshine 16. Saturday, a little warmer, 17 with sun. And Sunday, sun and cloud 13. Right now, looking at 15. Nice evening.
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0: You know you're doing well when you've been a star since the 60s and still are. 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Good evening to you on this Thursday, the 15th of October, the Martin Nichols Show. Today, FM weather for tonight, cloudy 1, tomorrow looking at 16, sunshine. That's a nice way to get into a weekend. And then Saturday, sun and cloud 17. By Sunday, cooling off 13 with sun and cloud, but it is that time of year, isn't it? Currently looking at 15 with sunshine, as we always do at this time of the day. We go to the record highs and record lows. The hottest we had was in 1991 when we had 25.2. The coldest, 2001, minus 6.5. The most rain, 2012, 3.8 millimeters in snow. Yeah, we did have some. 1990, the record, 1.4 centimeters. 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
9: Hi, I'm Pete Davis, BC Conservative candidate for Kootenay Rockies. This provincial election is about defeating the NDP and launching a new beginning for British Columbia. To do this, vote Pete Davis on October 24th.
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1: 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Today, FM weather for tonight, cloudy 1. Tomorrow, sunny 16. 17, sun and cloud on Saturday. And Sunday, sun and cloud 13. Right now, 15. Pretty good looking evening.
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